0: just fine. What you been up to?
1: When y'all come?
0: Now I'll probably be coming, I don't know, maybe a month or two. So, what you doing?
1: Looking at TV.
0: Looking at TV?

0: God damn, man. It's harder than a motherfucker out here, man.
1: I know. Shit.
0: God damn. Look at Crouch Duster. Boy, them some weird motherfuckers,
1: man,
0: right there, dog.
1: Fuck Crouch Duster, man. We need to get to Williamsburg land.
0: I know what the motherfuckers know how to get, though, man. God damn. Williamsburg land.
1: I know, man. They got some fat ass pussy and some big ass titties in Williamsburg land.
0: I heard it was a motherfucker in Williamsburg, dog. With a titty so long.
1: Damn, we done ran out of mama sauce.
0: God damn, we damn sure gotta get some mama sauce. Plus them hoes, dog, they fiending for that mama sauce, dog.
1: We need some mama sauce.
0: Like when them hoes get on that mama sauce, them hoes just get the cutting they self and motherfucking pissing all over the motherfucking place and shit, man. I mean, the shit is just, God damn, we need some
1: mama sauce.
0: For real, man, I need, hey, Williams, dog, check this out. I need

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And you touched my heart. And now we're together. You and I will never part. Es una tragedia.

name is Christoph Huber. I'm responsible for Porgy and Bess. I'm the artistic director officially, but most of all, I'm the housekeeper here. So I take care about everything what's going on in this venue. The event has the goal to present African music in Vienna, and because of the fact that Porgy and Bess is a jazz club, we know, of course, that this music is African music. It's Afro-American music, yeah, but it began in Africa. Yeah, so we want to go back also from time to time to the roots and try to do a kind of a research from where this music is coming from.

is Adama Diko, coming from Burkina Faso, an artist, singer, compositor. I'm grateful, first of all, to my colleague musicians who was with me on the stage, and grateful that this festival gave me the possibilities to present my art. And I appreciate the public that was here. Yeah, the goal of the event is to present the culture of the world, I will say, because it's not only Africa, but all different musics of the world to be part that we share culture.

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Listen what you're going to sing. You will sing after Hamido. And we go little down with music and listen Hamido, and we go together. 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

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Ah, classic material. 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Yes, yes. Steve Marley, come on. Why clef? 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

0: Attentat und Haltung. 1976 spitzt sich die politische Gewalt in Jamaika zu. 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In einem Short zu finden auf YouTube spricht der Musiker über das Attentat.
1: Well, a gunshot tonight, you know, is that we was having a concert for the people. Well, it looked like it was like politics, you know, and so. Maybe some people never like it and plenty gunshot fire tonight. It happened for straighten some people. It happened to satisfy some people. And it happened to strengthen me.
0: Selbst eine schwere Verletzung und starke Schmerzen konnten ihn nicht davon abhalten, bei diesem Konzert aufzutreten und das Attentat als eine Erfahrung zu werten, die ihn nur stärker gemacht hat. 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
2: When he mixed religion and music together, he was met with resistance. There are stories, and I believe, if I'm correct, that you are today carrying a bullet wound yes. in your head from where you were shot
3: yeah.
2: and he was shot. What happened?
3: Well, that was mixing music and politics. That was political, you know, really political. Mm-hmm. And he was determined, even after that instance, that scene of shooting during the rehearsal, we still did the concert.
2: You were shot, people came in, this was another political party,
3: mm-hmm.
2: and what did they came, were they, I mean, was it like what we see in gangland style? What
3: oh,
2: happened?
3: Yes. It was a serious one. This one scares. I mean, this one is like you see death looking at you and say, I'm here for you, and you're saying that I'm innocent.
2: You're rehearsing and
3: yeah.
2: somebody comes in and they try to blow you away.
3: And they just came in and Bob stopped the rehearsal to eat a piece of grapefruit. And while he was having the grapefruit, the guys came in and we heard shots firing. So I said, well, is this Christmas or what? Mm. What time of the year is this? Why are they firing crackers? And when I looked, this guy was going straight at Bob with the gun. And some of these were friends too. It wasn't, you know, this was paid murder. So,
2: well, fortunately for all of us, they didn't murder Bob, nor
3: yes.
2: did they murder you, although yes. you were both hurt.
3: Yeah.
2: Did you think about stopping at that time?
3: No, as a matter of fact, we became more forceful and determined to really continue, because deep down within ourselves, we knew that our main purpose was for the people and the music. We had no political mm-hmm. idea or interference.

on your father's old record. Yeah. Classic material. Refugee cat. Hold tight. Yes, yes. Steve Marley. Come on. White Clef. Feel the gong.

I found her there, but she was past all concern. I asked her to hold me

Okay, now we are going to play one song of mine, Natal in Vienna. I composed this song, it's like a tribute to Vienna in the same time in my city, Natal, the name. So I hope you enjoyed.